สวัสดีครับ Hi, you're watching Hello English, your English program. I'm your host, Bukrit Rai Rat. Now today, we'll be talking about gems and jewelry in Thailand. So we'll visit a place called Siam Gems Heritage, which is the first museum and learning center about gems and jewelry from past and present in Thailand. So let's go learn more about it now in English Magazine.

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2: 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And you know, all this new technology helps us to learn more about our history, which is great. So if you get a chance to visit the Siam Gem Heritage, please do so. 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So let's go to Tot now and meet Jup Jang in English Club.
3: Sawadee Kap, hello everyone, welcome to English Club. I'm Tosatam PM Sambun. Today I'm with an assistant consultant who works for a non-profit organization in helping develop country in many fields. So let's meet today's special guest. Please welcome Kun Jup Jang. Sawadee Kap.
4: Sawadee Kap.
3: Sawadee Kap. So before we talk about your field of work, could you please introduce yourself to our viewers?
4: Hello everyone, my name is Jup Jang, Jong Di Jan Dam. I am an assistant consultant for non-profit organization and I hold two degrees. My bachelor's degree is community psychology from Kasetsart University and another one is my master's degree in language and culture for communication and development from Mahidol University.
3: Right, so out of all the companies in the world, there's so many companies that are concerned about revenue, profit, making money, but you work for a non-profit organization. Why did you choose this organization?
4: Well, get back to my background. I was raised in a small community in northeastern Thailand, mm-hmm. and my parents are teachers. Mm-hmm. They worked a lot for community around mm-hmm. the school. So I was raised to see like lots of people mm-hmm. their needs aren't not fulfilled mm-hmm. so that if I could do something to develop to make them to get them better
3: right?
4: quality mm-hmm. of life mm-hmm. is what my passion since that time
3: right
4: yeah wow. so that I chose to study psychology in mm-hmm. community field mm-hmm. so that I can know what is in each community mm-hmm. and after the bachelor degrees I used to be a trainee for one organization that I had to be a CSR corporate social responsibility so I realized that the communication for development is the main key to connect you to the communities so that I decided to study the master degree in applied communication. I would say applied communication and mm-hmm. it's the communication for development.
3: Mm. So what is the best feeling about working for an NGO and helping the community?
4: Well, when you go back to the field that you used to work for them, you implement the project, the development project for them. And they said, you know what, my quality of life was better than before mm-hmm. when you come here.
3: Mm-hmm.
4: Yeah, and we can see that they have career. Mm-hmm. They have a better life.
3: Mm-hmm.
4: Yeah, mm. it's like fulfill your heart.
3: Mm-hmm. Giving them something, more opportunity, better
4: yes.
3: career, better life. And for your organization, your NGO, you focus on four fields, right?
4: Yes.
3: Of improvement. What are these four fields?
4: The one is education.
3: So education?
4: Yeah, public health.
3: Public health?
4: CSR, corporate social responsibility.
3: Uh-huh, corporate social responsibility.
4: Yes, and another one is business and economic development.
3: So these four fields are very important and a big part of society. But out of these four, which one do you feel needs the most improvement and help right now?
4: For me, I think the business and economic development because
3: So the last one.

0: right?
1: The last one, mm-hmm. yes. Because there are lots of people in the FAR community that still needs job and needs income. So if they couldn't fulfill their basic needs, like you don't have anything to eat, you don't have a job, you don't have money to pay, yeah. So we cannot continue to do anything. So this one is the most important for me.
0: And how do you help them then have jobs and become employed so that they have a steady income to help themselves?
1: Well, lots of our project, we started from survey to see what is their basic needs, what is their basic environment, what can we apply to make them get a job in their community and develop from basis on their community. Yes.
0: So now we know that business and economic development is one that is really needs a lot of help. But which one out of these four do you feel has the greatest improvement so far?
1: Well, the business and economic that we input the training program because we have research and we invited the expertise from different field to help them to to teach them and after that we can see that it's not only them but we can help them get them knowledge to it's like you improve their basic knowledge so that they can go off.
0: Could you talk about how you became a delegate of Thailand in the ASEAN and India event that you have become?
1: Yes, that event was ASEAN-India exchange student program supported by Indian government. Let me talk about my background. I have no experience about studying English. I don't have a degree in English.
0: Right.
1: And I used to be very bad in English. And that program I was supported when I was a master's student. Prior to that program, I didn't dare to speak English. I can make a sentence by writing, but I cannot speak it out.
0: Cannot communicate.
1: Yes, cannot I can communicate, but by writing.
0: Oh, okay.
1: Yeah, it's what, like, I might try, too shy to speak out. And when I was in India for 10 days, every delegate
0: could speak.
1: Yeah, they could speak.
0: And except I couldn't, you, right?
1: Yeah, except me. So that time, I think no more. I have to speak out. Even if it's wrong, I have to speak out. So that's the point that I started to speak English. And after that, I said to myself that I have to work using English to communicate. So that I look for only international organization to work, and as well as I want to work for the community so that I apply to this job to in an international nonprofit organization that we can work not only in Thai but in ASEAN.
0: And how did you become one of the 25 delegates in Thailand? Because in Thailand there's millions of people, but you became one out of the 25. How did you apply for that role?
1: I applied for this scholarship.
0: Right.
1: But I think the criteria that we have to work for, we have to have the background in social development project. I used to be a volunteer when I was in Kasetsart University, my bachelor degree. I work with different groups to do a volunteer job. And when I was in Mahidol University, my master degree, I also do a coordination job with the professor.
0: Right.
1: Do a volunteer job so that this would be the criteria that they select.
0: Wow. So what was some great experience that you've learned being in that program, which is called the ASEAN India Exchange Student Program?
1: The first one is connection.
0: Correct.
1: Yeah, because we were there with four countries. The friends from four countries, Singapore, the Philippines, Myanmar, and Vietnam.
0: Right.
1: So I got 25.

0: 5 each from every country, mm-hmm. different.
1: Mm.
0: Yes.
1: Right.
0: Another one is my language, mm-hmm. my English language.
1: Mm-hmm.
0: It's the good point that I can start to mm-hmm. communicate in English mm-hmm. by speaking.
1: Mm-hmm.
0: Yeah, and after that, I can continue my skill.
1: How do you feel that Thai kids can learn more English? What can society do, or what can we do to help improve education in terms of English?
0: First of all, they would see that English learning is important.
1: Mm-hmm.
0: They should see that it's important to know English.
1: So raise awareness that English is
0: yes.
1: important.
0: Yes, mm-hmm. yeah. Mm-hmm. Even me, I used to hate English. I used to hate English because I got the bad grade.
1: Oh, yeah. In school, right?
0: Yes, in school. Mm-hmm. But when you see people can speak English, people can use English very well, why shouldn't we learn?
1: Mm-hmm.
0: It should be important, unless mm-hmm. they wouldn't be good at, or they wouldn't try to be good in speaking English.
1: Mm-hmm.
0: So after that, for mm-hmm. me, just for my point,
1: yes.
0: I learned English by myself.
1: Mm-hmm.
0: I try to add English studying into every activity in my daily life, such as listening to radio, even in Thai.
1: Uh-huh.
0: Even in Thai, I try to translate in my head into English.
1: Right.
0: Yeah. And watching movie.
1: Uh-huh.
0: Even the Korean movie, I watch the English version.
1: Oh, right.
0: Yes, but it should be the one that you love to mm-hmm. see, to mm-hmm. watch it.
1: Mm.
0: Not the one that you like, not the few that you are yeah. interested in.
1: Mm.
0: Yeah.
1: So, talking about your future plans now that we know that you work as an assistant consultant for an NGO,
0: mm-hmm.
1: do you have any future plans on what you want to do?
0: I think if I could mm-hmm. apply the developmental program to my to the people in my hometown,
1: mm-hmm.
0: it would be fantastic.
1: Mm.
0: Yeah.
1: What kind of developmental program?
0: Everything that mm-hmm. we can improve their quality of life.
1: Mm-hmm.
0: If I could work things that I am working now
1: mm-hmm.
0: to people around my hometown,
1: mm-hmm.
0: it would be good, because I think there are still a lot of people that need opportunity.
1: Mm-hmm. And in your hometown, which field out of these four do you think needs most improvement?
0: Well, still be business and economic development.
1: Mm-hmm. Mm. Mm. What kind of jobs do you think they can have? Because in your hometown, there must be a lot of people with great skill, great quality, but still lacking employment. What do you feel that you can give them? What kind of jobs is
0: well,
1: really important?
0: Well, lots of people, they are farmer.
1: Mm-hmm.
0: Yeah, but they don't know how to make the product more interesting.
1: Oh,
0: it's like,
1: right.
0: Why don't we do...
1: improve the quality, right?
0: Yes, yes.
1: So, for example,
0: yes,
1: with rice.
0: Just packaging.
1: Mm. Oh,
0: yeah.
1: Right.
0: Or improve the
1: quality.
0: Value of
1: mm.
0: product.
1: Mm.
0: Yeah. But they don't know anything about this.
1: Mm.
0: We can implement a training program
1: mm-hmm.
0: about business plan or
1: mm.
0: things that farer.
1: Right.
0: Yeah.
1: Okay, and just before we go, because we're almost out of time, for all the people watching this TV program, can you give them some inspiration that it doesn't matter where you're from, you can be from a rural area, a suburban area, but if you pursue your dreams, you can be a great delegate, great at English, and have any opportunities in life. Please go ahead.
0: Well, you have to try to grab every opportunity unless you cannot improve yourself. And the most important is the first step. The first step is the most important, that you can go farther.
1: Right, so thank you very much. Grab every opportunity that
0: yes.
1: you have, or otherwise you won't see any improvement and
0: yes.
1: you'll just stay in your little circle. But the world is a big place, so you should explore.
0: Yes.
1: Thank you very much. Thank you so much for sharing us all the great things that you're doing to help Thai society, and why NGO is such an important organization that we need to focus on as well. Okay, so we're out of time, and hopefully Khun Chup Chang can be a great inspiration for everyone to help society. We wish we could have more people like Khun Chup Chang. We'll see you next time. Sawadee krap.
2: Wow, Khun Chup Chang is a great role model because she has so many great ideas. And the best part is, she's using her knowledge

สวัสดีครับ Hi, you're watching Hello English, your English program. I'm your host, Bukrit Thairat. Now today, we'll be talking about gems and jewelry in Thailand. So we'll visit a place called Siam Gems Heritage, which is the first museum and learning center about gems and jewelry from past and present in Thailand. So let's go learn more about it now in English Magazine.

0: You can also see some of the machinery and tools used in jewelry making.
1: หลังจากที่เราได้รับทราบข้อมูลเกี่ยวกับพิพิธภัณฑ์และศูนย์การเรียนรู้อัญมณีไทยสยามเจมส์เฮอริเทจแล้วนะคะก็อยากจะขอเชิญชวนนักเรียนนักศึกษานะคะหรือว่าผู้ที่สนใจเข้าเยี่ยมชมสถานที่แห่งนี้ได้ค่ะเราเปิดบริการทุกวันนะคะตั้งแต่เวลา12นาฬิกาจนถึงเวลา17นาฬิการอบจองสุดท้ายเวลา16นาฬิกาเดินทางไม่ยากนะคะเราอยู่บนถนนประดิษฐ์มนูธรรมค่ะแล้วก็มีสิทธิพิเศษสำหรับน้องๆ นักศึกษาที่แสดงบัตรนักศึกษาด้วยค่ะ
2: 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So let's go to Tot now and meet Jup Jang in English Club.
3: Sawadee Kap, hello everyone, welcome to English Club. I'm Tosatam PM Sambun. 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So let's meet today's special guest. Please welcome Kun Jup Jang. 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
4: Sawadee Kap.
3: Sawadee Kap. So before we talk about your field of work, could you please introduce yourself to our viewers?
4: Hello everyone, my name is Jup Jang, Jong Di Jan Dam. I am an assistant consultant for non-profit organization and I hold two degrees. My bachelor's degree is community psychology from Kasetsart University and another one is my master's degree in language and culture for communication and development from Mahidol University.
3: Right, so out of all the companies in the world, there's so many companies that are concerned about revenue, profit, making money, but you work for a non-profit organization. Why did you choose this organization?
4: Well, get back to my background. I was raised in a small community in northeastern Thailand, and my parents are teachers. They worked a lot for community around the school. So I was raised to see like lots of people still need their needs are not fulfilled so that if I could do something to develop to make them to get them better right? quality of life is what my passion since that time
3: right
4: yeah wow. so that I chose to study psychology in community field so that I can know what is in each community and after the bachelor degrees I used to be a trainee for one organization that I had to be a CSR corporate social responsibility so I realized that the communication for development is the main key to connect you to the communities so that I decided to study the master degree in applied communication. I would say applied communication and it's the communication for development.
3: So what is the best feeling about working for an NGO and helping the community?
4: Well, when you go back to the field that you used to work for them, you implement the project, the development project for them. And they said, you know what, my quality of life was better than before when you come here. Yeah, and we can see that

0: they have career, they have a better life. Yeah, it's like fulfill your heart.
1: Giving them something, more opportunity, better career, better life. And for your organization, your NGO, you focus on four fields, right?
0: Yes.
1: Of improvement. What are these four fields?
0: The one is education.
1: So education?
0: Yeah, public health.
1: Public health?
0: CSR, corporate social responsibility.
1: Corporate social responsibility.
0: Yes, and another one is business and economic development.
1: So these four fields are very important and a big part of society. But out of these four, which one do you feel needs the most improvement and help right now?
0: For me, I think the business and economic development, because
1: so the last one, right?
0: The last one, yes, because there are lots of people in the far community that still needs job and needs income. So if they couldn't fulfill their basic needs, like you don't have anything to eat, you don't have a job, you don't have money to pay, so we cannot continue to do anything. So this one is the most important for me.
1: And how do you help them then have jobs and become employed so that they have a steady income to help themselves?
0: Well, lots of our project, we started from survey to see what is their basic needs, what is their basic environment, what can we apply to make them get a job in their community and develop from basis on their community. Yes.
1: So now we know that business and economic development is one that is really needs a lot of help. But which one out of these four do you feel has the greatest improvement so far?
0: Well, the business and economic that we input the training program, because we have research and we invited the expertise from different field to help them, to to teach them. And after that, we can see that it's not only them, but we can help them, get them knowledge to, it's like you improve their basic knowledge so that they can go farther.
1: Could you talk about how you became a delegate of Thailand in the ASEAN and India event that you have become?
0: Yes, that event was ASEAN-India Exchange Student Program supported by Indian government. Let me talk about my background. I have no experience about studying English. I don't have a degree in English. And I used to be very bad in English. And that program, I was supported when I was a master's student. Prior to that program, I didn't dare to speak English. I can make a sentence by writing, but I cannot speak it out.
1: Cannot communicate.
0: Yes, cannot I can communicate, but by writing. Yeah, it's what, like, I might try, too shy to speak out. And when I was in India for 10 days, every delegate
1: could speak.
0: Yeah, they could speak.
1: And except I couldn't, you, right?
0: Yeah, except me. So that time, I think no more. I have to speak out. Even if it's wrong, I have to speak out. So that's the point that I started to speak English. And after that, I said to myself that I have to work using English to communicate. So that I look for only international organization to work, and as well as I want to work for the community, so that I apply to this job to in an international nonprofit organization that we can work not only in Thai, but in ASEAN.
1: And how did you become one of the 25 delegates in Thailand? Because in Thailand, there's millions of people, but you became one out of the 25. How did you apply for that role?
0: I applied for this scholarship. But I think the criteria that we have to work for, we have to have the background in social development project. Mm-hmm. I used to be a volunteer when I was in Kaseisat University, my bachelor degree. Mm-hmm. I work with different groups to do a volunteer job. Mm-hmm. Uh-huh. And when I was in Mahidol University, my master degree, I also do a coordination job. Mm-hmm. With the professor,
1: right.
0: Do a volunteer job. Mm-hmm. So that this would be the criteria that they select.
1: Wow. So what was some great experience that you've learned being in that program, which is called the ASEAN India Exchange Student Program?
0: The first one is connection.
1: Correct.
0: Yeah, because we were there with four countries. Mm-hmm. The friends from four countries, Singapore, the Philippines, mm-hmm. Myanmar, and Vietnam.
1: Right.
0: So I got 25 each from every country, mm-hmm. the friend. Mm. Yes.
1: Right.
0: Another one is my language, mm-hmm. my English language. Mm-hmm. It's the good point that I can start to mm-hmm. communicate in English mm-hmm. by speaking. Mm-hmm. Yeah, and after that, I can continue my skill.
1: How do you feel that Thai kids can learn more English? What can society do, or what can we do to help improve education in terms of English?
0: First of all, they would see that English learning is important. Mm-hmm. They should see that it's important to know English.
1: So raise awareness that English is important.
0: Yes, mm-hmm. yeah. Mm-hmm. Even me, I used to hate English. Yes, I used to hate English because I got the bad grade.
1: Oh, yeah. In school, right?
0: Yes, in school. Mm-hmm. But when you see people can speak English, people can use English very well, why shouldn't we learn? Mm-hmm. It should be important, unless mm-hmm. they wouldn't be good at, or they wouldn't try to be good in speaking English. Mm-hmm. So after that, for mm-hmm. me, just for my point,
1: yes.
0: I learn English by myself. Mm-hmm. I try to add English studying into every activity in my daily life, such as listening to radio, even in Thai.
1: Uh-huh.
0: Even in Thai, I try to translate in my head into English.
1: Right.
0: Yeah, and watching movie.
1: Uh-huh.
0: Even the Korean movie, I watch the English version.
1: Oh, right.
0: Yes, but it should be the one that you love to mm-hmm. see, to mm-hmm. watch it. Mm. Not the one that you like, not the field that you are yeah. interested in. Mm. Yeah.
1: So, talking about your future plans now that we know that you work as an assistant consultant for an NGO, mm-hmm. do you have any future plans on what you want to do?
0: I think if I could mm-hmm. apply the developmental program to my to the people in my hometown, mm-hmm. it would be fantastic.
1: Mm.
0: Yeah.
1: What kind of developmental program?
0: Everything that mm-hmm. we can improve their quality of life. Mm-hmm. If I could work things that I am working now mm-hmm. to people around my hometown, mm-hmm. it would be good, because I think there are still a lot of people that need opportunity.
1: Mm-hmm. And in your hometown, which field out of these four do you think needs most improvement?
0: Well, still be business and economic development.
1: Mm-hmm. Mm-hmm. Mm. What kind of jobs do you think they can have? Because in your hometown, there must be a lot of people with great skill, great quality, but still lacking employment. What do you feel that you can give them? What kind of jobs is
0: well,
1: really important?
0: Well, lots of people they are farmer.
1: Mm-hmm.
0: Yeah, but they don't know how to make the product more interesting.
1: Oh,
0: it's like,
1: right.
0: Why don't we do
1: improve the quality, right?
0: Yes, yes.
1: So for example,
0: yes,
1: with rice.
0: Just packaging.
1: Mm. Oh,
0: yeah,
1: right.
0: Or improve the
1: quality.
0: Value of mm. product. Mm. Yeah, but they don't know anything about this. Mm. We can implement the training program mm-hmm. about business plan or things that farer.
1: Right.
0: Yeah.
1: Okay, and just before we go, because we're almost out of time, for all the people watching this TV program, can you give them some inspiration that it doesn't matter where you're from, you can be from a rural area, a suburban area, but if you pursue your dreams, you can be a great delegate, great at English, and have any opportunities in life. Please go ahead.
0: Well, you have to try to grab every opportunity unless you cannot improve yourself. And the most important is the first step. The first step is the most important that you can go far.
1: Right. So thank you very much. Grab every opportunity that you have, or otherwise you won't see any improvement and you'll just stay in your little circle. But the world is a big place, so you should explore. Kunjub Jain, thank you very much. Thank you so much for sharing us all the great things that you're doing to help Thai society and why NGO is such an important organization that we need to focus on as well. Okay, so we're out of time, and hopefully Kunjub Jain can be a great inspiration for everyone to help society. We wish we could have more people like Kunjub Jain. So we'll see you next time. Sawadee krap.
2: Wow, Kunjub Jain is a great role model because she has so many great ideas. And the best part is, she's using her knowledge to help develop her hometown community. Keep up the great work. And now it's time for English Corner. Let's see what Ajahn Pui and Ajahn Kip have for us today.
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2: Well, I hope you enjoyed our show today. Unfortunately, it's all the time that we have. If you have any comments or suggestions you would like to give us, please send it to the address on the screen. I'm your host, Bukrit Thairat. 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